Yeah, shouts to everyone for the show so far. Shouts to PP Up Next as well. Shouts to Bar for scheduling everyone's shows. I think he's done quite a few.

Bill Laswell. I've got into him recently. He's got so much different stuff, a lot of dub, a lot of electronic stuff like this, and everything in between. He's got two or three albums with Alex Haas. Yeah, very much worth checking out.

Shouts to everyone locked in the chat. Shouts to everyone silent listening from work. I hope you're having a nice lunch or whatever else you're doing for the people who've already had lunch. But yeah, stay locked. It's John FM. Yeah, that one was Scrimshaw Flames off the new album, I think. Well, last year's, but yeah, he's always so good, so good. Great collaborations, actually.

Yeah, shout out to everyone involved in the last 700 days, everyone that makes this platform such an amazing place. It's so nice to have, you know, such a variety of shows and such willing audiences to listen to, like, you know, any music that anyone has to play. It's like really, really special. So yeah, shouts to everyone. Thanks to the last 700.

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I wake up, I thought it's 5 o'clock in the morning. 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

0: Chant.
1: Yes, yes. 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

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And yeah, the Chuggers Chants jingle. Made to be, really. I actually found that Sean Locke clip, searching for a different clip of a different comedian saying Chuggers and Chants. So, I guess a lot of people have come with the same idea. Shouts to Andy. Shouts to Max. Shouts to Maestro Hat. Big Nats. Jack Woody. And anyone else who's listening, let me know. I can shout you out.

0: heads.
1: Out to Gumby Tar. 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
0: Why would you even change a thing?
1: Head. Yeah, Andy, I love this one too. Check out the Zen Men in general if you don't know them. Oh yeah, there you go. Yeah, they're Amsterdam locals, I think. Got a couple good releases on Music from Memory.

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It's not so crackly. 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

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Maybe Rookley as well. Despite the fear of slugs. I had some new potatoes for lunch today. Very delicious.

one Na Colonia, Jose Carlos Schwartz. When I first heard it, I thought it might be from Angola, because it fits very well in between the previous tune that I played and this one that's about to come after this. They're both from a comp of Angolan music, which is very good. But no, it's from Guinea-Bissau.

having a chill one today. First time actually playing on Monday in a while. No Dutch class today, thankfully. Meant I didn't have to wake up at 6 a.m. to get to the office. Also meant I could get a bit silly out last night, seeing our own Chanteur Klebu play at a bar in Amsterdam, which was very good, very nice. Shout out Dale, Kathleen, see Smitty, we're also there.

This one's off a comp that I'm sure I've recommended before. It's called Soul of Angola, Anthologie de la Musique Angolaise. Definitely worth checking out the whole comp. I think it's like 40 tracks. It's very, very good indeed. And I obviously didn't know much about Angolan music before that comp, so it's been instructive.

seem to resist. Shout out Luther Vandross. I've got to tell you this. Listen here. This record is insane. It's just hit after hit. Starts out with Never Too Much. Insane. That's why I'm hoping that it's not going to take too long. This one's up next. Big banger. Sugar and spice. Don't You Know That, third track? Yeah, yeah. That's an incredible run. Just the first three. Okay.

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Along with, I guess, Rihanna, Rude Boy. How many more? Put them in the chat. 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

0: Vas-y Aldo, fais-lui ton numéro. Pachaloupe Tango.
1: Okay, I got some more some more tunes to play. So I'm gonna do a bit of overtime, maybe 20 minutes, half an hour. See how we get on. Assuming no one signed up to play after me, let me check.

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This one's I picked up in New York. It's at A1 Records. A good record store in Brooklyn. Anyway, this was $3, not one. It's record's called The Sound of Philadelphia. Philly Busters. Which is clever, I guess.

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Yeah, Jazzy A, yeah. Did an extended break from weekly shows for a few months, I think. 4-5 months, maybe. When I was working the ice cream shop and then during the move to the Netherlands, I think. Out to number two. Work still kicking your ass, mate. 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

struggled to download this one earlier. My confidence growing. The artist's name is Enlightenment. And I was searching Enlightenment. Faith, it is the key to hear. Funny how your brain tricks you like that. Shout out SPD, what's up? It is the key. You've come in right at the end of my show, unfortunately. This one and then one more tune left.

number two, posting some London Tourism Board promotional material there, looking good, at the PK.

0: Okay, folks. This is the last tune. Thanks for everyone who stuck it out with me. I've had fun. Gave me a reason to not just be rotting in bed on a hungover Monday. Much love to you all.
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4: Ciao. Mi chiamo Marlon Rando. E stai ascoltando la mia ora di potere.

It's part two of my Italian special in honour of the Winter Olympics, which I have been enjoying greatly. Nothing like listening to techno while watching the monobob or the skeleton, or, as I'm waiting for at the moment, Big Air. Anyway, I hope the Italian I spoke at the beginning of the show wasn't too offensive to all of you Italian speakers out there.

So are we all having a good Monday then? Apart from talking about piss and the chunk, but then again, what else is new? I've gone a very 80s route tonight, I can't lie. Maybe it's because it's the mood I'm in right now, but I want something a little bit upbeat, a little bit fun, a little bit to add a bit of warmth and spice to the dull grey rain that has dominated living in the UK at the right now. It really is a rainy fascist island right here, right now, and anything I can do to alleviate that, always happy to help.

This Is Tonight by Ken Laszlo, and the last one was Orientale by Cristiano Maggioclio. Again, to any Italians listening, I apologise for mangling your beautiful, beautiful language.

I'll admit, I got a bit distracted there and nearly missed the next song because I was watching figure skating and the British guy had grabbed a woman's skate by the blade and was just whipping her around the ice. It's pretty impressive. And then he flung her in the air quite high and she landed and like didn't fall on her face. I would have died if I'd done that.

Those of you of a certain age might remember the video to this masterpiece, Boys, Boys, Boys, Brackets, Summertime Love by Sabrina. It's a very breast-forward video in that she gets out of a pool and you see her rather impressive tits before her. I cannot get out of a pool with my rack without thinking of that video. It is borderline obscene. I'm here for it.

0: And that's it for my Italian special. It's been fun. It's been emotional. It's been cheesy at times. But best of all, it's led to me discovering a lot of music that is really, really good and that I will definitely be putting in my record bag in the future. Thank you, as always, for tuning in. And if you're listening back, thank you for listening back. I will see you again next week for more Hours of Power. This one will not be themed. It'll just be me probably throwing together tunes and hoping for the best, which is my usual way of DJing. Anyway, have a good week. Stay safe, have fun, stay warm, and don't do anything that I wouldn't do. I will see you all soon, chanters. Bye-bye.
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So this is a remix, in fact, the Garufunkel remix, and obviously playing a remix of this song is probably heresy, but the producer himself, Dexter One Soul, was there in the comments of the YouTube video praising it, so if it's good enough for him, it's good enough for me.

team with a croc, cause Air Force is on feet, I don't rock dunks. I might even mix and match, they can't flex on SG, I got options. I wanna speak on beats, they freeze, I see it like they sleeping on Smino. Basically there's no one neat, our Simon being the cleanest since CeeLo. But I wanna see high green and use it to feed my team like we're vegan. And I've been on the scene since

Bro told me chop his chop, so I'm on this job till I make what's pay. I ain't tryna get complacent, peace stagnating on retail wage. But I need a break, weather better change, need to get that UV weight. I was talking somebody, thought I'm in the uncle when I said I'm catching rays. Catching rays, catching rays. 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

0: JA like what the Bamba thunder. 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But I bop, boom, pow. 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I've been listening to real OGs like DEE. I can see that you're not hot. But I ain't starting wars, I'm an artist. 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And I got people that don't eat pork, but they're starring rules, it's 10 mean and a hot dog.
1: The beauty of being an artist is keeping up with your own evolutionary stairs. If you're evolving, then you're in a great place. 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

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In this life when it ain't my test, but they just don't have the answer. Who's that on the phone? It's Samson. 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

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I'm totally cooked. HR is stuff I've been enjoying the last couple of months. I'm going to get this out.

This huge one is off Raw Tracks, Midland producer, latest release, Ebb and Flow. Amazing EP. His best yet, I reckon. Go get it. Shout out, Anand.

About to play another Drexia track tonight. This is from the LAM side project. Very UI early vibes. LAM stands for Life After Mutation. I really enjoyed it, but she has to get the last month.

Okay, everyone. One more after this. Thanks for locking in. It's been a fairly typical number two show, I think, this week. After last time's chillness. Yeah, it's been fun. And guess what? I'll see you all next Tuesday.

0: Touchpad.
1: Hi. Hi. So here we are back again. It's a spring mix. Incredibly enough, we started this a month ago when we thought spring was seemed to be starting, and then it just let us down because we live in this hell hole that is Berlin. So that is our justification. It's Berlin's fault. It's not us.
2: Okay, I had a great bit about this, but now it's ruined. I don't care. I'll do it anyway. So, if you live in Berlin, like us, you probably wondered in the last few weeks, what is that glowing ball of fire in the sky? And why do I suddenly don't want to kill myself? And also, why am I so horny

0: Well, guess what? You can stop wondering because I have the answer. Spring is here. And this is a set to celebrate this. This would have been my bit. So you can just ignore the previous part. Do you have anything to add to that?
1: Sweet Lord, a great ball of fire.
0: Oh, by the way, this is... if not what... what with Miami and Abby. Okay, you know what? Enough yapping. This is a song.
1: I chose this one.
2: I thought that I was going to miss things like TV and telephones and everything, but surprisingly enough, I didn't.

0: You're back in the Waterhouse!
1: Yeah, that's right. That's the first take we do. And this is, if not what, with Noemi and Avi. What do you have to say for yourself?
2: This is not the first take, Alberto. You have a problem. Every time you say, let's do just one take, okay. No thinking, and then you prepare a bit. It's like, why? Why?
1: Enjoy the show. This is over.

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Check, check, check. 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

0: Just checking out the chant chat. 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This is that sweet, sweet duck to chant.
1: Don't be a bad way. 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The moon do a good alamakenda. 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The moon do a good alamakenda. 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

This is Helomoto playing from Ghana Yatta, that is also known as Adelaide in Australia. Thank you for listening to us, all duckies and chunt people. I don't know, is it like swamp people, chunt people? I'm sorry if that's not what you go by. Today's show is going to be a lot of GOM. I've been listening to a lot of GOM recently. And so that's what we're going to be playing a lot of. The next song is actually the song that's gotten me back on the GOM vibe. This is Omagoka out of their new album. This is 2 a.m. in Berlin.

That was Delhi Ice Spice Gum Rework by Xavier Black. I can see on the chat someone said, let's go. And can someone explain that to me? See, from the land down under here, we actually don't know what that means. But I like the idea of it. So, like I said, this is Hello Moto, and I'm playing a lot of Gum today. That's all I've been listening to. The next song is a favorite.

I just realized this sound sounds like what I think a duck would sound like as they jump into a pond. We've come to the end of our show. I don't know where you're listening from, but I hope you enjoy that gob. Gob's from South Africa. It's got some really cool stuff going on down there. Make sure you check out Duck Radio archives to see this show and all the other amazing shows we've done. You can also get a track list there. Thank you to Chant. This has been really fun. I've really enjoyed it. And I'm going to have my last song. It's going to be a bit different. I don't know, I can't decide. I'm just going to ask the people in the room if I should play this song or a different song. Okay, everyone in the studio wants me to play this specific song. Okay, I was going to end with a different song, but the people up in Adelaide by Kitchen who are with me want to hear this specific song. The crowd of two, and I love you all. I love my fans, and I love all my fans listening from Chant. Thank you, Chant. Thank you, Duck. Wherever you are, have a great day. I'm going to be going to sleep. It's 10. This last song, I'm actually going to teach you a bit of South African. This is actually a Zulu word. That's the track of this title. If someone asks you if the show was good, you'll tell them yes in English. But the Zulu word is very different.

So I was saying, in English you'd say this show was sick, or this specific song was sick. But if you were in South Africa and you asked someone in Zulu, the answer would be different. It would be...

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Good morning. Welcome to Daddy's Morning Sauce with me, DJ Heatwave. Nearly over with our Chantmas, 365 days of Chant FM. Can you believe it?

starting off nice and easy this morning with Robin off of CKTRL, the EP of the same name. Is that better? Meh. I can go higher. It's my morning voice, I just got up.

That's everyone in the chat. Andy, Colm, Flareon, Grumpf, Hans Pretzel, Mavros, Meh, Mirroring, Osmel, Sleep Paralysis Demon, The Jazzy One. Out to you, Wombat. And I already did though.

0: Good morning from Austin, Texas. It is 8:01 in the morning, and what kind of voice memos, messages are you looking for? Bye.
1: Daddy.

0: Breakfast. 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I mean, surely, no one has anything bad to say about the most important meal of the day. Breakfast.
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0: Oof. Now that's morning music. 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Such a banger.
1: 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DJ in the mix. Wave. In the mix.
2: Daddy's
1: in the mix.
2: Morning
1: in the mix.
2: Sauce.
1: In the mix. In the mix. In the mix. In the mix. 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

0: How do you, Dale? What are you having for breakfast? Out to DJ Cyan, just joined us. Everyone, let me know what you're having for breakfast. It's great breakfast radio chat.
1: 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In the mix. Daddy's morning sauce.
0: Apologies if you were wearing headphones just then. Need to remember to adjust my levels on the jingles. Anyway.
2: Chunt, chunt, chunt, chunt, chunt, chunt, chunt.

Yeah, this one underneath me, Breakfast Can Wait by Prince. Horny as always. He can really be relied on for that. Can see everyone in the chat discussing their favourite 365 shows. I gotta say, Little B was a highlight.

0: And I also caught the end of Rihanna. Love that. Love that one. Yeah, Adam's energy was amazing. So who's joined us? Out to you, Kiki, Absalon, Chanto, Ginny. Out to every chant out there.
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0: flash their lights and chase the dog all night. 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
1: Hi, Lenny. 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
2: It's going to get a bit warmer, leading into a pretty hot start. This is what we call a
0: heat wave.
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0: 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Heat wave. Heat wave. Heat wave. Heat wave. Heat wave.

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1: Edit.
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this one, Super Rich Kids by Frank Ocean, but it's the Yoruba Soul remix. I'm actually not sure who it's by. I think they're just called Yoruba Soul Mixes.

Hi guys, Oscar Mal here. It's Friday, guys.

Hello and welcome to this week's episode of Friday with me, Kiki Blue, on Shunt FM. This week's episode is a mum disco special, meaning I have raided my mum's Spotify playlists and picked a couple of tunes, which are bangers, and a couple of my own tunes as well in there, just to kind of mix it up. Shout out to everyone who's listening right now. Shout out to mum who's listening. And maybe call her later if she feels like it, but we'll see. But yeah, keep it locked for the next hour. We're going to be playing just the classic 80s pop bangers and just proper dancey disco tunes, which are really feel-good vibes. So yeah, shout out to mum, shout out to Chunt FM. This is Friday.

0: Yeah, that last one, Spice Girls, that wasn't actually from my mum's playlist, but I thought too good to not put on. I heard it last week and it's been in my head ever since. And I've got a wee voice note from my mum and she says,
1: Happy Friday!
0: That's from my lovely mum, Alison. This show is dedicated to you. And the next one we have, I would say, a very influential band from my childhood. This was on repeat in the car, specifically the Greatest Hits, the Gold album. Anyone guess what it's going to be? Da-da-da. It's a bit of ABBA.

0: You've made my afternoon. Thank you so much. Have a brilliant weekend. Love you.
1: Oh, love you too, Mum.

0: Apparently, Hollow Notes are going through it right now. And Jazzy just made the good joke in the chat room of, apparently Oates just couldn't go for that. Lol. Anyway, so we have approximately 20 minutes left. I hope you're enjoying the show. Alison says she's enjoying it, so that's all that matters, eh? Everyone else is just an addition. I'm going to do some shout-outs now. Who we got in the chat? So we have Adam, What's the Wi-Fi, Bab, Bunny Brer, Bikini Waxer, Flare on, Grapes. We've got the NTS Studio. Shout-out to you. Oskmal. Also, well done to Oskmal for his garage show. It was fucking sick. Pensive Kebab, Pierre, Smiling Politely, Switch Room, Jazzy Vibes. We've got Young Dale. We've got Matt. Got Antagonizer, and we've got the sweetest one too. So yeah, shout out to everyone listening. Hope you're enjoying it. I'm just gonna keep on keeping on. This is Mum Disco Friday.
1: Thank you for coming home. Sorry that the chairs are all warm. I left them here. I can't.

Oh, that is such a tune. Such a tune. Okay, so as I said, I have one more track, which has been requested specifically by Alison, who's my mum, who the show is dedicated to. So yeah, thank you for listening. This has been Friday Disco Mum Special, or Mum Disco Friday, or whatever, with me, Kiki Blue, on Shunt FM. So yeah, shout out to all the listeners, shout out to Mum, shout out to Shunt FM. Lots of love. Bye.

for like a long period of time, which had a lot of Dexys for Nightrunners. So last year, our Spotify Wrapped was all Dexys for Nightrunners. And we were like really high up in the fans, because my mum would listen to so much of it.

0: Okay, that's the end of the show. Thanks again so much for listening, and I hope you enjoyed it, Mum. Lots of love. Bye.
1: Hey, it's Shoop. I think chunt.org might be broken. I went on and pressed play, and it was like... Yeah, let me know if you have any idea what's going on. Thanks.

Eu não sei na verdade, mas como se pode notar, amor.

Good morning, good afternoon, good evening. I don't know what's your current time zone, but I know for sure is that you're welcome here. This is the edition number 10 of the Brazilian Correspondence with me, Pedro, today at May 30, 2024, here at Shanta FM. Ooh, such a pleasure to be here once again. Recently we had 800 days of Shanta FM. Ooh, amazing. Congrats, Shant. I came when I was able to. It was not so frequent because I'm having a lot of trouble with my masters, but thanks. When I was able to, I came here and it was amazing. Congrats, Chant. We started off with Crotalus Terrificus by Jardes Macalé. Actually, a composition by Paulinho da Viola and Rigo Barnabé. And this next one, Moacir Santos, Jequié.

This one, Os Cafezais Sem Fim, by Wagner Tiso, which means the coffee fields without an end. And it makes sense because I feel listening to this song as I am in countryside Brazil, deep countryside. And it fits the title. Before that, we had Lou Borges' Fios d'Água, which means water wires. I don't know how exactly to translate fios, but anyways. And let's go for a quick round of shoutouts. Shout out to the Jazzy, shout out to Ande, shout out to Mo Jason, shout out to Untitled Goose Girl, shout out to Baba, as always. shout out to Dale, shout out to Vibe Conservationist. Thank you for being here, guys. And let's go. Cold day here in São Paulo. First hour gonna be Brazilian music as almost always. And this next one, a classic by João Donato, Me Deixa.

This one tava mais não, tava by Edson Frederico. Shout out to Stella, my former boss Stella. Um beijo, Stella, um beijo, Stê. Um beijo também pro Dan. Just a brief break, speaking a bit of Portuguese. Thank you everyone for being here. This next one, 20 Léguas, by Evinha.

Out to Grapes come you to say it's nice out, Brazilian correspondence in the lab, so now it's nice in too. Out to you, my friend, hope everything is nice. How's the weather where you guys at? Here in São Paulo, as I said, a little bit cold and full of colds. Earlier it was like 11 degrees Celsius, so pretty cold. This one, Cadê Teresa, by Jorge Ben.

This one was Shin Kwan's Promessa ao Grand Toi. The one before, as I said, Cadê Teresa by Jorge Benjor, Where is Teresa, translating it. And before that, Evelyn's Abre Alas. Vibe Conservation is saying, oh man, show is hitting today, thank you a lot. The Jazz is saying these selections, thank you again. Untitled Goose Girl with glowing Brazil. Love it. And about the weather, I think Vibe said London, yeah, weather in London on and off. I hope this show is helping. Is helping to warm things up and make it remain on all the time. This next one, Avenger by Carlos Pita.

0: Some random facts popping up in the chat, crazy. The last one. This common everyday occurrence composed of 59% nitrogen, because about FDA, I don't know what the hell is going on.
1: Ambos são volúveis e transparentes e visto de longe são azuis.
0: It is fun though.
1: Eu vi que o ar e a água são irmãs.

This one, All I Want by Tim Maia. Untitled Goose Girl say in the chat, I love Tim Maia so much. Recently we went deep into the lore of Rational, Volume 1 and 2, crazy stuff. Yeah, I agree. It's amazing. It has amazing things. Tachezzi also saying Tim Maia the GOAT. I agree. This next one, Marcos Valle, Avisa os Navegantes. A song actually by Lulu Santos, but he re-recorded that in 2017 or 2018, I think.

It's a breed from Japan, and it doesn't grow up. It remains pretty small for the whole time. So a month passed, 2 months passed, and the cow kept on growing. And then after some months, Tim Maia realized it was fake, and he had an enormous cow living right next to his pool on his house. And there's another fun story about his house. He built a house, and months later he realized that he built it on the wrong terrain. So he had to leave the house to the neighbor. Timaya has some amazing stories, but anyways, this next one, Magia do Prazer by Banda Black Hill. Out to Mushy Sauce Room and out to Osmal.

0: This one, Magia do Prazer, The Magic of Pleasure by Banda Black Hill, as I said. Out to Cineron saying he is having a pint right now, a Kölsch lager called Sunshine. Some other folks in the chat saying they want a beer or are going to have a beer. Baba saying I might have a beer. Untitled Goose Girl saying I also want a beer now. I want as well, because these songs and these conversations, you know, and it's a holiday here, still a bit early, but perhaps I'm having a beer as well. Anyways, this next one, Quero Pouco, Quero Muito by Filó Machado.
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0: Close to an hour, soon we're having a meeting, everything up.

This one, once again, Quero Pouco, Quero Muito, I Want a Little, I Want a Lot, by Filó Machado. And one other one, Prayer, saying on the chat, out to you, Adam, first of all, and asking me on the chat, have you heard of this guy? I see him tomorrow in London. So I went to check who it was, and it was DJ Ramon Sucesso. Oh, I love it, I love it, I love it. So he's a funk DJ here in Brazil. I think it was in a compilation by NTS, I'm not sure right now. But it's really nice to see that he's getting recognition worldwide. And I hope you have a nice time there. To be honest, I don't know a lot of his work. I know, I've seen some of it on social media, but don't know a lot. Hope you have a nice time there. Hope it's amazing. Thank you for your message, Adam. We're past 1 hour, so as almost always, we're probably going to have a vibe change, but also a good one to more international vibes. My chat is gone now, so I can't see what you guys are saying. Anyways, this next one is O Inimigo by Titãs. It's still a Brazilian song, but soon we're mixing things up and changing the vibe just a bit, but still in a nice way.

This one, Lorelei, instrumental version by Tong Tong Club. Out to Supercomputer. Out to my man Chow. Tomorrow is his birthday. He's recovering from COVID. Hope you have a nice time, Chow, tomorrow, and a good recovery. Miss you, man.

By the way, a nice moment to say that tomorrow Shot.fm is stacked full of great shows, starting at 10 London time, No Coffee with Clay Boo, then Scully Sessions with Mo, and then Relaxed Fit with who? Large Trousers with Sam. Hope you guys have a nice time. Tomorrow I'm gonna be here as well.

Ron saying, "Bite 2 may have made me hyper." Okay, then. Let's go, let's go, let's keep going.

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It's Isle of Shura, yeah, that's how to spell it, I think. The one before was Grupo Swingy Bosque Solitario, Peru, 1982.

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0: 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Now look here. 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Oh, yeah. 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Yeah, now everybody turn it up now. Now look here. We gonna make it mellow for you now.

This one, The Vulture by La Bicifre. And before that we had a classic, of course, most of you probably know, Tatiana Part 1 by Archie Bell and the Drells. And this next one, also a classic, Simone de Bras.

We have 20 minutes left. Thank you for sticking by. The Jazz is saying that I'm in their mind, because he's wearing their Sideman tee. Okay, no, I don't think so. But anyways.

Thank you for the love, the jazzy. Out to Shoop, out to Deo, out to Ron, out to Joe Stepp.

Woo! Back, come back to you. Back. I was going to play Gleam on Profession, but realized I didn't download it. Thank you guys for sticking by. Final 5, playing my final 1 today. Thank you for sticking for edition number 10 of Brazilian Correspondence. Great day of radio here at Shant. Tell me what you guys doing at the remainder of the day on the chat. I want to see what you guys are going to do. Are you guys having a pint or something? I don't know. Today we have, it's still pretty early here in Brazil, 2 p.m. Going for a pint later, perhaps, maybe. But anyways, final one today, sticking with Steely Dan. So everyone's a Dan hat here, it looks like. So you guys gonna like this one as well. To finish things off, Time Out of Mind. Okay, bye-bye, guys.

Thank you for sticking by. Edition number 10 of Brazilian Correspondence. Thank you, Shant FM. See you guys once again next month, last Thursday of the month. Stay tuned. Tomorrow, a great day of radio as well. Maybe someone is coming live soon. Thank you. Bye-bye, guys.

able to transmit through conscious neural interference. You are receiving this broadcast as a dream. We are transmitting from year 1999. You are receiving this broadcast in order to alter the events you are seeing. Our technology

0: sea. 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

0: Shout out to Grapes Commute and to Vile Conversationist. Out to Chunt.
1: Like Rob Zombie. 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
0: And to you, Ron. 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

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DJ Cyan, Andy, Man, Joy Six.

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1: All right, everyone. 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Love.

0: What'd you say?
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0: Why is that, ladies?
1: Well, I'm asking you.
0: Because I look good. I smell good.
1: Good.
0: And make love good.

Welcome to Finferno. It's Bloody Bin Day. Coming to you live.

Kinder, innit? Buns kicked us off. Now Kinematics on the deck. We're here for 3.5 fucking hours. Rumour is we're going to try and keep it down to 140 initially. And if I don't, I'll get punched. Let's go!

Let's go. So what was the vote? 160 from 7:15 or 7:30? Someone show me the count and the chant.

Immaculate blend there for Kinemax. Jeez. Okay, the vote appears to be 7:30. It's all good. All right, shout out time. Shout out to Andy, to the Longerista, to Tra La La. Buns with the FX. To the Jazzy One. To producer Alex. Thank you, Alex, for saving them the gap. Sorry we didn't ask you. Fail. Shout out to Sean. Mr. Consistent. Maleric fucking Mondays. If we missed you, let us know. 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

Okay. 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He's refusing to get on the mic. But what's new?

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But what a banger. 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B2B, banger to banger.

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Of course they fucking do.

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Oh shit, look at this.

0: 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Oh, Mr. Owen Contreras. Listen.
1: Now hear this. This is the original Bad Boys, Bad Boys, Bad, Bad Boys, Bad Boys, Bad, Bad Boys, Bad Boys, Bad, Bad Boys song. Bad Boys, Bad Boys, Bad, Bad Boys, Bad Boys, Bad, Bad Boys, Bad Boys, Bad, Bad Boys song. Bad Boys, Bad Boys, Bad, Bad Boys, Bad Boys, Bad, Bad Boys, Bad Boys, Bad, Bad Boys song. Bad Boys, Bad Boys, Bad, Bad Boys, Bad Boys, Bad, Bad Boys, Bad Boys, Bad, Bad Boys song. Bad Boys, Bad Boys, Bad, Bad Boys, Bad Boys, Bad, Bad Boys.

is Binferno. Fun, back to back, Kinemaic, back to back, number two. So up to now, it's been like two each. It's now one for one. No message.

Oi, oi, oi. Phil from Buns here. Kinematics asking, does the German saying hier trennt sich die Spree vom Weizen exist in English? How bad was that pronunciation, by the way? Apparently in English, it means separating the wheat from the chaff. There we go. Dad jokes are us.

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Kingdom Max is playing 4-4. For fuck's sake. Oh shit. You remember this guy used to bust my balls playing 4-4, and now he's a 4-4. He's a full 4-4 advocate. All right, listen to Binferno. Buns, back to backs, Killer Max, back to backs number 2. Live. London. Killer Max got a fucking plane for this. What a fucking legend. 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

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B2B. Kinemags.

0: Legendary Bins Purveyor. Shout out PK.
1: PK, sort me out that fucking 160 night at Murmur, yeah? 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

We should also mention there's some weird open decks thing going at Pirate tonight. A whole bunch of people playing 15 minutes of pretty shit music. Right, so Kinematics is saying actually there was some good stuff.

In all seriousness, when it's a B4B with Al and Buns and Kinematics and myself, this place is getting torn the fuck down. Out to Al. Out to Bar. 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

0: Okay, sorry, Sean. 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Oh, what's this? '922. 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
1: Of course it is.
0: Kinematics. 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

0: We need at least another 2 hours, surely.
1: Keir Starmer, I know you're listening. Step in, blood. Like, we need like 2 more hours. Like, sign it into law. Know what I mean?
2: Yeah, so fuck Keir Starmer, yeah? But I just want to say, officially on record, I wanted this show to be called, I wanted our names to be not 2KB, but Binge Odds. And I was denied.
1: Who's the only one that can say that?

0: Okay. 4 minutes left. This 3.5 hours has flown by. What a fucking joy. Thanks everyone for listening. This has been Binferno. Buns is gonna take us through to the end. This has been Buns, back to back with Kinematics, back to back with number two. This has been wonderful. Let's do it again, yeah?
1: Much love! 2K.

at the mirror on the wall and he said, doesn't that look like a computer?

It was crushing my head, and they were using sonic pressure continually. Then when I had 3 meetings with Miss Bellacorta on it, every meeting I had, she increased the pressure of the volume of the comm, increased the harassment on the floor, increased the trays being inedible, just increased every bit of my complaints and trashed all grievances. They're trying to make it.

Whatever's on the beyond. I think it's going to be more like Star Trek, beaming me up into a space vehicle, man. Then I move on from recolonized to another planet or whatever. But it's whatever's the beyond. I know it's